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2: Seacrest with you in Hollywood, ready to count down the 40 hottest songs on the last weekend of July. And today on the show, checking in with Kevin Jonas, got Niall Horan on the rise with a hit from his new album, Dinner Party. Right now, number 40, let's do it. Why wait? Jason Derulo, Sexy For Me.
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40. 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Just getting started. Last week, the top three looked like this. Let me break it down for you quickly here. Zara Larsson at three. Tame Impala and Jenny at two with Dracula. And number one. New number one song, Homewrecker. All right, that was a week ago. Right now, Alex Warren is at 39. Ordinary. This is American Top 40. They say-

Taylor Swift, The Fate of Ophelia at 38. Want to send a big congratulations to Harry Styles. He broke fans. Singing along. It's like this. It's an AT40 Extra, as it

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1: Coming up next,
0: Hans Zimmer, the only act from Germany on the countdown this week. Coming up with Ray, plus Justin Bieber with the first of his three hits next.
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5: 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So Justin Bieber released a surprise album of his live performance from Coachella, with video he uploaded to YouTube, and fans feared it would only be up for a short time. But Bieber announced the other day that the full show will be on his channel permanently. So if you didn't make it to the desert back in April, you can still watch every moment from the comfort of your own home. 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Daisy's 37.

for the dive. BTS and Swim down 10 to 36, our biggest fall of the week. So let's get to Ray, new single out with the collaborator whose work you probably know from very big movies, Hans Zimmer, an Academy Award-winning composer behind scores for the Dark Knight movies, Interstellar, F1, to name a few. He's never had a credited top 40 hit, but he did co-write a song that made it to the countdown back in 1994. Circle of Life by Elton John has featured in The Lion King. Now he's officially made it to the chart with Ray. Click Clack Symphony 35. Did you

She'll be all right. 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
0: All right, Niall Horan's coming up. He soars ahead 4. Pitbull falls off with I Love Miami, making room for our only debut. That is next.
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2: The new single from Martin Garrix and Ed Sheeran. It's called Repeat It. Actually, it's been in the works for over a decade, but back in 2014, Martin sent Ed an idea for a chord progression. Ed recorded some pop-leaning vocals, but the combo pushed the artist too far out of their comfort zone, so they put it on the shelf for a minute. Then at a festival in 2015, Martin played the song as part of his set list, and since it wasn't officially released, it became the stuff of legends, with fans looking high and low for the full track. And it wasn't until just a few months ago that they unveiled the song to the world. And everybody agrees, yeah, it was worth the wait. And it's good. Repeat It. 33.

That's new at 33 for Martin Garrix and Ed Sheeran. It's called Repeat It. Now here she is with a track from her latest album, Opalite, 32. I had a

up 4-31. Tastes so good. Niall Horan. Well, this weekend marks the end of the Dream Girl Tour for Maren Morris. She said that after 10 years on the road, she's taking a break. She plans to spend quality time with her son. Also wants to write more music in the studio and fulfill her dream of making music for a Broadway show. So there's a lot to look forward to from Maren Morris. And here's her number one hit from 2018, The Middle, Zed and Grey in 1840 Extra. Take

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0: 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Brett in Millington, New Jersey says this one gets him pumped up for summer fun. I like it too. We Found Love, Rihanna, Calvin Harris, AT40 by request.

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2: We're 10 hits in on our way to number one. And earlier, told you about Harry Styles breaking a world record at Wembley Stadium, but Pitbull also recently shattered a record while performing in London. What was that?

0: Justin Bieber, 30 on AT40. So back to Pitbull. When he played at a festival in London's Hyde Park the other day, he saw over 20,000 lookalikes cheering him on from the crowd who helped him make history. With an official count of 22,141 people, he set a Guinness World Record for the largest gathering of people wearing bolt caps, dressed up like their favorite artist from 305, Mr. Worldwide. This is Mr. World Record now.
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2: Number 29.

Somber Back to Friends 28. All right. The new single from Olivia Rodrigo debuted at number one on the global chart, so it's no surprise it has the heat to land on the American Top 40 chart soon. It's called Stupid Song, and it continues the story told by the lead single, Drop Dead, about obsessing over a love interest to an all-consuming degree. This one could land on the chart any day now, so we're throwing it up at the breakout spot. Stupid Song.

0: say.
1: Olivia Rodrigo, Stupid Song, American Top 40 breakout track. 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
1: 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It's our ride to number one. This is

27. She did it again. And Zara has back-to-back hits on this countdown this weekend. 26 with a track she released back in 2015, Lush Life.

0: because it's you.
1: Bella Kay. I love it. I love it. I love it. At number 25, Ryan Seacrest here. Count him down. And the other day, country singer Megan Maroney played a show in Brooklyn, New York. And after she sang her song, Beautiful Thing, she asked the crowd if they wanted to hear it twice in the same night. Benson Boone surprised the audience and joined her on stage to perform a duet of his own hit, also titled Beautiful Things. He was already in town preparing for his show at the same venue for the next day, so it felt like the perfect opportunity to have some fun with some beautiful songs. Here's the latest from Benson, The Time of My Life, 24.

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0: 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Stick around.
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Get out of it. Malcolm Todd, earrings, 23. Here's the first of a pair of hits this weekend from Olivia Dean. Man, I need 22.

Olivia Dean, 22 on AT40. And we're just outside the top 20. And Gracie Abrams served as the opening act for Taylor Swift on the Eras Tour from 2023 to 2024. And while they traveled the world, Gracie heard some valuable songwriting advice. She said the most important lesson she learned from Taylor is to never stop writing. And anytime she was going through something emotional, she'd pick up a pen and write everything down. And that practice helped her process her feelings and create songs like this, Hit the Wall, AT4021. I'm a crack.

Gracie Abrams at 21 there. Brontë Fall says her new single, Invited, is a metaphor for her own life as she reflects on finally achieving her dreams. She said that for too long, she was afraid to be the front woman because she always felt like she fit in better behind the scene. Now she's proud of herself for putting it all out there, and this one could land on the chart real soon. Invited, an American Top 40 on the first track.

0: is by Bronte Fall. It's new music. It's got real heat and momentum. It's called Invited, and it's on the verge of making this countdown.
1: Coming up next,
0: we're going to check in with Kevin Jonas, talk about his new solo single. Got Dominic Fike scoring his first top 20 hit with Mona Lisa in 2023, thanks to this.
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0: Before we hit 20, let's slide a little request on from Roland. So Roland's in Escondido, California. And I got Travis in Powell, Tennessee, both wanting Madonna and Sabrina. Done. Roland, Travis, bring your love on for you.

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1: That's my request for Roland listening in Southern California. And my guy Travis listening in Tennessee. They both went to AmericanTop40.com to request that song. 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And I get your voice. I play it back here on the show. Just tap the red microphone. 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
5: We're halfway to number one. So Dominic Fike said that when he wrote his latest single, Baby Doll, it wasn't a typical songwriting session because he was just trying to survive. He was staying at a friend's place while on house arrest and said that playing music on his guitar was something he did every day, and it became part of his routine. But as he played, he realized he was working through this challenging part of his life by making songs, and soon had a mixtape full of tracks, including this one.

Teddy Swims, 19, Mr. Know-It-All. All right, let's talk about French Montana for a second. French last hit our chart in 2020 with a song called Writing on the Wall, but he has a new single out that could earn him a spot on the countdown. His latest is called Ever Since You Left Me, and it heavily samples That's the Way I Like It by Casey and the Sunshine Band, which spent 4 weeks on top. 1975 was the year. We'll find out if this one can make the climb too. Ever Since You Left Me, French Montana, Max B, Remy Ma. It's an American Top 40 breakout. More

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1: Coming up next.
0: Hey, Sabrina Carpenter holds her place on the chart with her latest. We'll play it for you. Plus, another one of three hits for Justin Bieber. Up a couple more straight ahead.
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0: 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And the Jonas Brothers are in the studio working on their next album. But in between writing, live performances, and their iHeartRadio podcast, they also find time to each make solo music, too. We'll hear from Kevin about his new single, After 17, One Republic Needs Your Love.

1840, that's 17 from One Republic. Seacrest with you. Now, Kevin Jonas, brothers Nick and Joe both have released solo albums in the past. But it wasn't until last year that he launched a solo career of his own. Talking about Kevin. He just unveiled his second single titled Little Things. Here's a taste. Hey,

0: When I caught up with the Jonas Brothers, Kevin told me how Little Things came about. Here it is.
1: Actually, the song, I recorded it after changing about 2 months later, and I've had it since August of last year. So we've been working on a project for a bit and, you know, just writing and recording songs, and the team that did Changing did this one and just really fell in love with it and reworked it a little bit. But yeah, I'm really happy it's out.
0: That's Kevin Jonas. You can hear Little Things by Kevin in full at AmericanTop40.com.

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1: 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And Ella Langley has a 4 million seller coming up next.
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1: We are up to 14 on the countdown. And Alex Warren has collaborated with a bunch of other artists like Jelly Roll, Luke Combs. But he said that his team up with Rosé helped him learn a very important lesson. While they were taking promo photos, she asked Alex, "What's your side?" And he didn't understand what she meant. So she explained that everyone has a side. It looks their best. And she helped him figure his out. But songs like this sound and look good from every angle. Fever Dream 14.

It's Alex Warren at 14. This is Seacrest here and up to Ella Langley. Got a distinct style with her music, but she's also known for her signature bangs. And she said she has the weather to thank for her famous hair. She used to wear a cowboy hat when she performed, but one night the wind was too strong, so she took her hat off and decided to give herself a haircut right before going on stage. She said it looked, quote, pretty bad, and she was set to shoot her album cover a few days later. So she had her hairstylist clean it up, but she had to commit to the bangs, and then her career took off. Some good music helping out too, right? She was in Texas, Ella, 13. Just

them get bitter. That is Meghan Trainor, an American Top 40 on the Verge track, Shimmer. We are just a few hits away from the top 10. And American Girls by Harry Styles is a song about love. But Harry says that if you take a closer look, it's actually about loneliness. He watched his three closest friends get married around the same time. And at first he thought, I'm single. I get to have all the fun. But then he realized the magic his friends had found by making a commitment to the right person and being vulnerable with someone as they built a life together. Here he is, Harry Styles, American Girls.

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0: 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Sienna Spyro holds steady with her first entry on our chart. 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
1: 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Dave and Jimmy waking you up every morning there. Shout out to Dave and Jimmy. Flowers, Miley Cyrus, Calvin, this is all you.
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2: We have made it to the top 10. So a few weeks back, we told you that Charlie XCX has a collaboration on her new album that no one would be able to guess. Now that the project's out, we finally know who the mystery artist is. We'll tell you who she teamed up with after number 10. I knew it. I knew you, Taylor.

0: knew it.
1: That's Taylor Swift. I knew it. I knew you at number 10. So, getting back to Charlie XCX. Her seventh album, Music Fashion Film, out this weekend. But a few weeks ago, she teased an unexpected collaboration that no one could predict. And now that we know who she worked with, we doubt anyone was able to guess. It was filmmaker David Cronenberg. The horror director is the only featured artist on the project. And if you want to hear the song they made together titled No One Lasts Forever, we've got it posted up at AmericanTop40.com.
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is number 8, I Just Might. All right, Shakira scored the number 1 song for all of 2006 with Hips Don't Lie. Now, 20 years later, she's still making hits with Heat. Her latest could be her 14th top 40. And if you watch the World Cup, you know how much people love the track from every nation on the planet. Die, Die, Shakira, Burna Boy, on the verge of making the chart.

0: That is an American Top 40 on the Verge track. Die Die, Shakira and Burna Boy. 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
0: We are inside the top 10. And this year, Sabre scored his first Grammy nomination for Best New Artist. But he just reached another major milestone as a musician. He's been invited to join the Recording Academy along with Lola Young and EJ, one of the voices of Huntrix. And he said he was extremely honored to join as part of the new class. And he's excited to be surrounded by artists he admires while supporting real musicianship and real songwriting. Here's a hit from a new Recording Academy member, Sabre, Homewrecker, number 7.

0: Olivia Rodrigo. That's six. 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
0: All right, we're almost there. Bruno Mars makes a solid three-spot leap with his second top 10 hit this weekend. Plus, another one of the four chart entries for Zara Larsson. 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
0: Now, Pink Panther is ready to explore her creativity outside the world of music by making the move to the big screen. She's joined the cast of a new project by Daniels, who you may know as the directing team behind the Oscar-winning Everything Everywhere All at Once. The movie is a total secret for now, but we'll let you know more details when we get them. Now you got Pink Panthers with Zara Larsson stateside. It's at number 5.

Olivia Dean. So Easy, the fourth biggest song on American Top 40, and we are getting closer to the top. And this next artist is on track to have one of the biggest tours of the entire year. He just extended his trip with 12 more shows in Japan set for next year. But putting a show on at this scale was all part of the plan, because he said his new songs were meant to be heard and felt live. And Bruno Mars couldn't wait to get on stage to sing this one. Risk It All, number 3. For just a

0: 3 to number 3 on AT40. So, we already heard Somber with last week's number 1 way back at number 7, which means a new challenger is fighting it out for the top spot. We'll find out who has the biggest song in the USA when we reveal the top 2 in just a sec.
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0: Out of all the hits in the country, these are your top two. And this next singer is a global pop star. And she's using her success to inspire the next generation of women. She's performing all over the world with an entirely female team because she wants fans to see from the stage production to behind the scenes, women can do it all. And she just released a remix album titled Girls Trip, featuring reworks of her songs with other women artists, which includes a new version of her song here at number 2. It's Zara Larsson, Midnight Sun, on AT40.

That is number two, Midnight Sun from Zara Larsson. So that leaves us with number one. And this song at the top was a hit track as soon as it got released. But it wasn't until a singer from a K-pop group hopped on a remix that it became the biggest single of his career. Fans had suspicions about the team-up long before the official announcement, when this next artist was spotted wearing a t-shirt of his collaborator, just because he's a big fan himself. And when the vocals of a Blackpink member made it to the track, it rose through the countdown to become our new number one song. It's Dracula by Tame Impala featuring Jenny. The new number one song on American Top 40.

0: Congratulations, Tame Impala Jenny, with our new number one song, Dracula, after it spent 24 weeks on the chart. Way to go. So that's it. That's the rundown this weekend. Next time we do it, it's a new month, brand new chart. And as always, it's anybody's guess who will fill those 40 spots. Can't wait to do it again with you. In the meantime, I'll look for you on the Wheel of Fortune every weeknight. Check your local listings. And until then, take good care.
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1: Monday.
0: Try and do this with some good news.
2: It's the only way.
0: Shanny, I think you'll appreciate this one.
2: Oh, no.
0: There's a ranch kid from Montana. He's 14. His name is Jory Thomas, and Jory is a rodeo dude. And he used his rodeo skills to save a man who was drowning in the river. This man had been with a group who were floating down the river, but he fell off and he was struggling, and his friends apparently just left him.
2: Jeez, some friends.
0: Yeah. So Jory took his 12-foot lasso, threw his loop toward the drowning dude, and Jory said, first instinct I thought was to try to rope him and drag him out before he gets too far down the river. Caught him first try.
2: That's amazing.
0: Yep. And Jory said it felt pretty good afterwards. I knew he was going to be okay when he was out of the water.
2: Wonder if that's harder to rope than a cow.
0: I would imagine. No, because I figure somebody in the water is trying to get that rope. Cows are trying to get away unless they're just freaky.
2: Well, the...
0: Moo! Brand me!
1: Good Lord.

0: It's Electric with Izzy Wade and Chantel. Do you all have any like weird, just out of the box reasons you've broke up with somebody?
1: I mean, I have some weird ones that I stopped talking to people.
0: Well, we do know that. You know you've had weird reasons to break up with somebody.
1: Well, who are they weird to? I think that's a relative term, depending on...
2: I was going to say, she thought it was perfectly normal, but I was like, that's crazy.
0: Tension span, girl.
1: That's the one I was going to say.
0: I was going to say, do you want me to answer for you?
2: I was going
0: to
2: say, it's awesome when she asks the question and then answers it immediately.
1: All right, so here's what happened. And it hadn't even been out. It was just a text thing. And I was trying to get to know her, and I said, if you could go back, she was in her 40s. So if you go back to school and do anything you wanted, what would you do? She said cosmetology, hair, nails, things like that. I said, well, you can do it. You're still young. Go back and do it. And she goes, I couldn't these days. I have a short tension span. And I was like, all right, I got
0: to
1: go.
0: Never.
1: Because she spelled it T-E-N-S-I-O-N instead of attention span.
0: Just so you know, how many people out there right now are going, what?
1: Yeah, and I couldn't do it, man. I was out.
0: Wait.
2: Yes.
0: You want to elaborate?
2: No.
1: The contract? The contract.
2: That's exactly what I was thinking.
1: Yep.
0: Well, this study says that 23% of people have broken up with someone over annoying sleep habits. I feel like somebody would like dump Izzy for that.
1: Oh, yeah. Dude, I'm sure that my mask...
0: Get your hose out of my face.
1: Yeah, it's caused a lot of desert conditions.
0: Do you want to expand on that statement?
1: I think we pretty much know what that means.
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0: It's Electric with Izzy, Wade, and Chantel. So you guys, we were talking about dating. So we know what, you know what a wingman is, right?
1: Yeah. Somebody who helps you.
0: Yeah, somebody who helps you, right?
2: Like, I feel like, you know, Izzy, or you were Izzy's back in the day.
0: Oh, like we were each other's wingmen back in the day. Mm-hmm. Okay.
3: Yeah.
0: I can see that. Hinge is taking it to a new level, though. They're going to let your friends and family help out.
2: What?
3: No.
0: Yeah.
3: No, I'm not doing that.
0: You can send a special link from the Hinge app and let friends or family do like a video, a voice note, share some photos, or just do text, whatever you want, to try to help out your profile.
2: So they're like, so you send the link to like your mom.
0: Yeah.
2: And she's like, well, I mean, my sweetie pie is just great.
0: The best ever.
2: Like, he's just fantastic.
0: I think.
2: It's like your reference.
0: We should have Izzy

0: like dating profiles for people.
1: Oh, I thought you were going to say for us. I was like,
0: well, we're both married.
1: That'd theoretically. Be
0: weird. No, it'd be something about my toes being eagle claws. So I'm good with that. No, but I mean, part of me thinks that's kind of cool because somebody could, you know.
1: I mean, I like the idea if I would be able to like send it to like, let's say my best friend and be like,
0: you
1: pick people. But in the terms of like, you pick people out for me. Oh,
0: you want them to swipe for you.
1: Correct. Don't write me a reference.
0: But maybe they know you better and they'd be able to say something that you wouldn't necessarily say.
1: What would you all say?
2: About you?
1: Mm-hmm.
3: I don't know.
0: Izzy, I'm going to let you go first.
3: I knew it.
1: Write me a reference.
3: Country girl, loves family, not opposed to children, must love horses.
0: Not opposed.
1: That's awful. Feel like I should have an American flag in the background.
0: It would be easy. Loves to rope and ride.
3: Oh, that's
1: more of what I thought Izzy's answer was.
3: I was trying to be nice.
0: No, that's not the horses.
3: Yeah, I know that's what you meant. Sure, sure.
1: Mm-hmm.
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0: Jade and Chantel. And you know I have a drone, right?
1: Yes.
2: That you creep on people. Yeah.
0: You know what? I have been known to spy.
1: What's the craziest thing you've seen with your drone? I don't think I've asked you that.
0: Police officer sleeping in a parking lot.
2: Oh, yeah.
1: I think yeah. I do remember
2: because then he
1: that.
2: Got caught.
0: Yes. But now there's a drone that kills bugs. And Nate, it's in the nerd news. You know how hard it was to get there? It's hard. It's hard every week to trick Chantel into not knowing that the nerd news is coming.
2: I'm so done with you today.
0: There is an invention. A French startup says they have achieved the first air-to-air insect interception by an autonomous micro drone.
1: Oh.
0: And it's just a fancy way of saying they built a drone that kills a bug. It's 40 grams. It uses sonar to detect the wing beat patterns of different insects, which means it can distinguish between species, and they think one day the drones could help manage insect populations.
2: It's 40 grams? Why are you measuring it like Coke?
0: Because people are snorting bugs over there. You didn't know that? There's a lot of bug snorting going on. You're just behind on the trend.
1: I thought you said it was 40 grand. I was like, ain't nobody buying that.
0: No. No.
1: I'll just use a fly swatter.
0: Speaking of bugs, scientists have revised their estimate of how many bug species there are on Earth. They used to think it was around 6 million, but now they think it's somewhere between 14 to 20 million insect species. And this comes from a Costa Rica research project that used advanced statistical methods to estimate how many species have yet to be discovered. Dude, that's like 8 to 14 million species. That we still have to do. You don't have that much time. There's not enough time to do that.
1: Mm-hmm.
2: Yeah, I'm really glad we use funding on that.
0: Oh, that's crazy. All right, here's one. Researchers at Yale, they're researching a desert rodent that lives a lot longer than typical mice. They call it the golden spiny mouse, and it carries unusually high levels of a protein called clostridium. The study found that clostridium helps reduce inflammation, which leads to healthier aging. This helps the mice maintain their health and their physical abilities well into old age. And they're thinking maybe this protein could help with human longevity one day.
2: Do you have anything besides rodents and bugs?
0: No, not today. Sorry.
1: It has been very insect heavy.
0: I'm sorry. It's all I got today.
2: Okay,
0: but
2: so
0: I'll try better next week when I trick you again.
2: We can stop then?
0: Yes, we're done.
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0: for the things that I've got.
1: It's Electric with Izzy, Wade, and Chantel. Are you selfieing?
2: I was trying to see if you could see my eyeballs.
1: You can't. Look up at Izzy.
3: Yeah, you can't see your eyes. Now, you got to say what happened.
2: Nothing happened. What do you mean?
3: Like, why we're talking tinted? About your eyeballs.
2: Oh, I was looking at, because it was Shani's turn to go, and I was looking dead at her, and she goes, "I can't. Are you looking at me? I can't see your eyeballs." There's a little bit of tint on the top of these glasses, but it's not, I don't think it's bad.
3: You look like a 70s dad.
2: A 70s dad?
3: Yeah.
2: What is it? 70s?
3: Those dads with the dark glasses.
2: I ain't got no Farrah Fawcett hair.
3: Or maybe one of them uncles that are questionable. You they can be around the kids, but only if you're there. It's the glasses.
2: Good Lord. This took a turn.
1: Those, I'm going to be honest, those aren't the glasses I think of when I think of that.
2: Did Izzy just put me on a list?
3: I did.
2: All right. Gloves are off early.
1: I think of like the sleigh bands.
2: The sleigh? What?
1: The sleigh bands. What's a, you know, sleigh all band? The serial killers wore those type of glasses.
3: Oh, okay.
2: Do you think I'm a serial killer?
1: No, it doesn't look like yours. Oh. You know what I'm talking about. Those like big,
2: the rounded,
1: square, ones.
2: Yeah.
3: You mean like these?
1: Those give librarian.
2: Those look scratched all to.
1: Those look like you need a new pair of glasses.
3: I do bad. I need to make an appointment.
2: You ain't seeing nothing out of those.
1: Can I pick them out? Because don't get another pair like that.
3: Yeah, I won't. I'll send you the list. Yeah.
1: Okay, you better.
3: Don't you make me look stupid. I don't want to look like somebody's aunt.
2: We're going to pick out something from the Gloria Vanderbilt collection.
3: They'll be like, Izzy, when did you start singing Crocodile Rock?
1: Okay. Sorry. I got very dark. Are you looking at me right now?
2: No. I'm just looking at the coffee. Thinking it's delicious.
1: Shannon's going to call in a second and be like, girl, I know. That's exactly how I feel. Okay. What we're actually talking about today is, what is America's dish? Or what should America's dish be, I guess, is the right way to phrase it.
3: So what was that nonsense you said on Friday?
2: Which one of us?
1: I said pizza.
3: Pizza. And I'm like, that's Italian. You can't be American.
1: Izzy got so upset.
3: That's ridiculous.
2: Is it not? So I automatically thought French fries.
3: French fries make sense.
1: But it has French in it.
3: But if they're freedom fries, and you know this.
1: I was like, how is that okay? How's French fries okay, but not pizza?
2: I feel like it's either got to be French fries or a smash burger.
1: Smash burger's delicious.
2: I mean, those, what, Oklahoma?
3: Well, here's the thing about French fries. They originated in Belgium, so it can't be those either.
2: Oh, okay. Can't be French fries. Then I think you got to go with a hot dog or a hamburger.
1: That's why I'm about to say hot dog.
2: Better look up hot dog, though, because I feel like that's going to be something else.
1: That sounds totally American.
2: It sounds American.
1: Like, we just threw a bunch of meat together, and we're like, yep.
2: Yeah, that's fair.
3: Oh, European sausage-making traditions in Frankfurt, Germany, Vienna, and Austria.
2: All right, then look up burger. It's got burger's the last straw.
1: This is going poorly.
3: It is.
1: Do we have anything that's ours, or have we stolen it all?
2: We've stolen everything from everyone.
3: Hamburgers originated from a mix of the German city of Hamburg.
1: Well.
2: All right, I'm out. Right,
1: let's keep trying.
2: I don't know what it should be then.
3: Yeah, we're going to have to research all of these things. Let's see apple pie, because, you know, American is apple pie.
2: What about Slim Jim?
3: That's
2: got to be us, though.
3: Apple pie originated in England in the 14th century.
1: Stop it.
2: We don't have anything. Well, we came from England. I feel like we could get that one, though.
3: Yeah, we might be able to use that one because we came from England.
2: Yeah.
3: It was after the 14th century, though, because that would have been the 13th. Either way, 888-937-4487. We want to know, what should America's food be?
2: Don't you dare get Izzy off into one of those tangents about, did we really lose 100 years?
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0: Electric with Izzy, Wade, and Chantel. And today we're trying to decide the age-old debate. What should America's dish be? And why should it be barbecue?
1: And why should it be barbecue?
0: I'm not even a huge barbecue fan.
1: Do you mean the sauce or just anything grilled?
0: Like barbecue. Like, you know, like pulled pork.
1: With barbecue sauce on it?
0: Well, yeah. It's got to have...
1: Okay, okay. I was just double checking because some people call...
0: Nobody wants a dry barbecue.
1: But some people call barbecue like anything you put on the grill.
0: No, that's not.
2: No, I feel like it has to have the sauce.
0: With some stank on it. 888-937-4487. Good morning.
3: Kentucky Fried Chicken.
2: Oh, yeah.
0: I love it.
1: And Colonel Sanders was a gangster. He killed somebody once.
0: With his chicken?
1: No, he shot him. There was a shootout, and he busted a cap in somebody.
2: Oh, dang.
0: Oh, my Lord.
1: Really? Yes, there's a whole...
3: I was going to give two options, Kentucky Fried Loaf. That's both good Southern good meals.
1: What was that last one you said?
3: Meatloaf.
1: Oh, man, get on me.
0: I do love some meatloaf.
2: I love meatloaf.
1: Dude, I don't like meatloaf, and I love hamburgers.
2: What in the world?
1: I know.
3: It's just meat with ketchup on it. Same difference.
1: I know. I'm and I eat it. However, meatloaf originated in Rome, so.
3: We know Kentucky Fried Chicken come out of Kentucky, so there we go.
1: That's exactly right.
3: Colonel Sanders chicken.
1: What's your name?
3: Todd. This is the chicken guy anyway from Powersport.
1: That's what I thought.
0: Nice.
1: Todd, thank you for hollering at us.
3: Not a problem. Y'all have a wonderful day.
0: You too, Todd.
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6: Good morning, I'm Bob Hamilton, checking back into your Electric 1027 traffic center. Got the same problem right now. That is a vehicle fire, I-64 eastbound at Dog Track Hill, 46-mile marker. And that eastbound traffic is backed up across the Nitro St. Albans Bridge. So give yourself a lot of time right there. And keep your low beam headlights on. I understand some of the fog is breaking up, but it is heavy in some places. So low beam headlights for that. We'll keep you updated with everything here in your Electric Traffic Center.
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0: Reed and Chantel, and this morning we're talking about food that should represent America. Like, we did read apple pie was invented in the 14th century in England, and Wade had a good point. We came from there. We could use apple pie.
1: I feel like we don't have the accent. We're not allowed.
2: Try it.
0: Yeah, you try it.
1: An English Shannon. Accent?
2: Yeah, can you do it?
1: I need a biscuit.
0: Those words have never been said in England before.
2: The number today, 888-937-4487.
3: My suggestion is Little Debbie Cake.
1: Yes! Oh, yes! Little Debbie!
0: What's your favorite Little Debbie?
3: Mine would be a Star Crunch.
0: Oh, I don't like the Star Crunch.
1: Oh, I think those are... I haven't had one in forever. You're going to make me go get some Star Crunches.
2: I like the little brownie.
3: Oh, dude, I wanted a box last night, but I was too lazy to go get one.
0: Okay. Well, what's your name?
3: Angela. I'm the one that works at Virginia Candle Supply.
0: Hey, I got to come down there and get some stuff. But here's the cool thing, Angela. Since you're in the Tri-Cities, you know Little Debbie started in Chattanooga, Tennessee in 1960.
3: See, I didn't know that.
0: Yeah, see? So now you brought it all. You brought it full circle, boo.
3: Yeah.
1: What are those cream-filled ones?
3: Bread and
1: the chocolate ones with cream in the middle?
0: Oh, the Kardashians? Oh, my bad.
3: Which one? Are you talking about the chocolate ones or like the oatmeal pie?
1: Oh, the oatmeal pies are good, too. I love she's taking me serious. You know what? Thank you.
3: Hey,
1: like,
3: I'm a junk food junkie, baby.
0: Angela, oh, you rock. Thank you.
3: More than welcome. I had to call.
4: Stuck on 64? Again, at least your playlist is moving.
1: I love it.
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0: It's Electric with Izzy, Wade, and Chantel. And we're talking about all the dishes that should be America's. Like, this is our national dish. What should it be? And it's not pizza.
1: And it's not apple pie.
0: So then what is it?
1: Okay, so Johnny texted in and said chocolate chip cookies.
2: Ooh, oh, yes. Yeah.
1: I like where your head's at. And then how did we not think? I'm embarrassed we didn't think about this. What about the pepperoni roll?
0: West Virginia.
1: Yeah.
2: Yes. Let's see where chocolate chip cookies were invented.
0: It always amazes me when I go to other like states and they have no clue what a pepperoni roll is.
1: Yeah.
0: I'm like, excuse me?
2: Well, he's right. The Toll House Inn in Whitman, Massachusetts, they were created in 1938 by Ruth Graves.
1: Oh, Wakefield. Nice.
2: Yeah. I got one here. Tell me what you think of this. The most American food would have to be corn dogs. And that's coming from an American who grew up in England. When you asked that question, it was the first thing that came to my mind. And here's the cool thing. She sent me a picture that says corn dogs were invented in the United States with multiple rivals claiming that Rockaway Beach, Oregon, Dallas, Texas, and Springfield, Illinois. So it could have went anywhere. Huh. But it's all American.
1: Only if you're going to make it crispy to where you got those little crispy bits at the end of your corn dog.
0: Oh, those are
1: and
0: the best.
1: You're going to do mustard.
2: The one on the stick?
1: Yeah.
2: Okay, I got you.
1: But don't ketchup. You dare come at me with some ketchup on your corn dog.
0: I love ketchup. I can see your eyes now. I love ketchup.
1: Izzy, you want to be the tiebreaker?
2: I mean, I like mustard better, but I don't mind some ketchup on my corn dog either. I'll eat some ketchup on there.
1: Gross. Y'all are terrible. 888-937-4487. Good morning.
3: Good morning. How's my morning crew doing this morning?
2: Well, what up, Rob? Rob, I already know what you're going to say.
3: You ought to know fat boy's going to call you when it comes to food.
2: What are you thinking? What should America's food be?
3: I'm going to tell you what I was born and raised on, country style steak, mashed potatoes, and gravy.
1: Oh, that is delicious. Oh. I can't disagree with you there, Rob.
2: Yeah, I'm down with that.
3: My mom was a head cook at a restaurant here in Bristol for 40 years, and she made 100 pounds of country style steak every single day.
2: Good Lord. What restaurant was it?
3: It was Mother's Restaurant. They're no longer open. They've been closed for quite a while. But for 40 years, she went to work with them when they first started. And she worked for three different owners. And when the last owner started playing golf and drinking and not putting money back in the restaurant, she said, it's time for me to retire.
1: I don't blame her there.
2: Yep, I don't blame her. Did she leave that recipe?
3: Oh, of course. You know, I got all her recipes.
1: Nice.
2: Dude, my mama had a recipe for hot dog chili and hot dog slaw, and I was forbidden to share it with anyone.
3: Oh, yeah, I know how that goes. I've had everybody ask me for different recipes of my mom's. And I said,
2: Can't do it.
3: Matter of fact, the cream cheese icing recipe that's on her red velvet cake belonged to my mom. That recipe's over 85 years old.
2: Wow. Holy cow. So it's just a little bit younger than you.
3: Just a little bit. I'm getting old and feeble in my old age.
2: Rob, you're awesome, man.
3: Hey, man, I love you guys. I love to hear whatever y'all talking about every morning, man. It's always something good.
1: Oh, that's awesome. Thank you, Rob.
2: Thank you, Rob.
3: Hey, I love you guys, man. Y'all have a great day.
1: Love you, too.
2: You too,
1: bud.
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0: dish should be.
1: Hey, I think it would be Dunkin' Donuts.
2: Dunkin' Donuts?
3: Where did donuts start?
2: Let's see.
3: Izzy's Googling.
0: I think it's got to be America.
1: Boston.
2: Was it Boston?
1: Yep.
2: Well,
0: I like how Izzy's not believing you.
3: He's like, I'm still about to throw down.
2: They say it was brought by Dutch immigrants to the 17th in the 17th century America.
1: Okay. Well,
3: I still count.
1: Duncan is from Boston.
0: And America runs on Duncan.
2: We said Duncan specifically, you smarty. What's your name?
1: Gretchen.
2: Well, Gretchen, it's good to talk to you.
1: Absolutely.
0: Thanks, Gretchen.
1: Have a good day.
0: You too.
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7: Good morning. I'm Bob Hamilton checking back into your Electric 1027 Traffic Center. They have cleared up the vehicle fire, I-64 eastbound there at Dog Track Hill. That traffic's still a little bit slow and fog is hanging on for dear life. And I'll tell you where the slowest spot in the valley is right at the moment. That is 64 eastbound at Oakwood. That right-hand lane, just a parking lot right at the moment. Bumper to bumper there between Montrose, the Oakwood Bridge, and the Split. Give yourself extra time. We'll keep you updated with everything here in your Electric Traffic Center.
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0: It's Izzy, Wade, and Chantel and Shanny. Top three.
1: I'm putting this at number one just so we can get it over with for you, Izzy. But it is big news. LeBron James has officially signed with the Philadelphia 76ers.
2: Sportsball!
0: Now, was that like predicted?
1: No. It was actually, I think, shocking news, right, Wade?
2: I thought he was going to end up going to Cleveland and retire in his hometown, but no.
1: I thought he was going to go with Steph Curry and Golden State Warriors.
2: Well, I think he's got a better chance of getting a title with Philadelphia.
1: Well, you think that's what it has to do
2: with? He's chasing Jordan. That's all he wants.
1: He'll never catch up to Jordan.
2: No, nope. He will not.
1: Not going to happen. Number two, we all remember Punch the Monkey?
2: Yeah, Punch with the little stuffed animal.
1: Yeah, that he was bullied and all he had was his little stuffed monkey.
2: Poor little guy.
0: That's sad.
1: Well, good news. He turned one yesterday.
0: Yay!
1: And he got a lot of birthday cards. He's growing well, in good health, and is now playing with others.
2: I bet he'd rather have birthday bananas.
0: I bet he would, too. Who the heck cares? He ain't reading no stupid cards, and ain't reading them to him, either.
1: I bet they do read to him.
0: I bet they don't. Somebody said, happy birthday, Punch, and he's like, yeah, great. A name that makes me think of when my mama used to shove me away from my family. Yeah, thanks.
2: Good Lord, that took a turn.
1: That did take a real turn. It's kind of sad to
2: Play
1: go along with that.
2: Play back on the couch and tell us all about it.
1: They said he's less attached to his plush orangutan toy from IKEA.
2: Oh.
1: And there's no word on his girlfriend, so we have no new news there either.
2: Oh, well, you turned this into a downer. You should have just left it with... He got a bunch of birthday cards
0: that he had no use for.
1: Well, then Izzy turned it depressing, so I continued down the depressing tunnel.
2: Two wrongs don't make a right, Shanny.
1: I'm sorry. Last, this will make both of you happy. Marvel's Comic-Con panel was crashed by Ryan Reynolds in a gray Deadpool costume.
2: He was in his X-Force uniform. It was awesome.
1: I was going to say,
2: I saw that. Did you watch the video?
1: Yeah, I watched the video. Why was he wearing the gray one instead of the red?
2: Because when he decided to create his own team, X-Force, he went to a gray uniform. I don't know why. It's comic lore. I have no idea.
1: Oh.
0: Interesting. Yeah. Is it funny? Did he do anything funny?
2: I mean, at the thing?
0: Yeah.
2: No.
1: Not that I saw. I was kind of expecting, I was kind of like, dance, monkey, dance. And he didn't.
0: I wonder if he's more written funny than he is real funny.
2: See, I think he is more written funny than he is real funny.
0: That's what I think.
1: But we also have like kind of a bad taste in our mouth after the whole Blake Lively, like that lawsuit.
0: That's probably why she cheated on him. She's like, you know, you're not as funny as you are in movies. This is horrible. L.
2: Left a bad taste in his mouth, too, I guess.
0: Everybody's mouth, apparently, even the babies.

0: Electric with Izzy, Wade, and Chantel. And this morning, it's a good time, Izzy, to give you some tips and help you out.
1: I need all the help I can get.
0: There's a new survey, a new study out that says, what hobby instantly makes you think this person is interesting? Mm. So on top of your candle making...
1: No one thinks that's interesting, first off. No one has sat down and said, Izzy, what wax do you recommend for beginners?
2: I know. Although, nerd news isn't on the list.
0: I bet you have some suggestions, though.
1: I do. I do.
0: Well, a couple of the top responses. Learning a language just because they enjoy it. That was a good one. Any of the arts. So I would assume candle making would be an art, right?
2: You're trying hard to help him out here.
1: It's not as easy as one would think. So yes, you would think you just melt the wax, pour some scent in there, put a little color in. No, it's not like that at all.
2: See? I just want to throw it out there. I still have not received my candle.
1: Girl, I told you I'm Poe. I just told that lady from Virginia Candle Supply I got to come down there and get some stuff. I ain't had no money. Gosh.
0: Also on the list was glass blowing.
1: Now that is awesome. I wish I had the skill and the equipment to do that.
0: That would be
2: excel.
1: Well, we know you wouldn't.
0: Woodworking.
1: Oh, now I do like to work with wood.
2: Woodwork's fun. Better at that than blowing glass, I'd say.
1: Yep, you probably are.
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7: Good morning. I'm Bob Hamilton, checking back into your Electric 1027 Traffic Center. As far as crashes go, highways look real good. As far as delays go, you have got a big delay. I-64 eastbound from the Montrose on-ramp up to the Oakwood Bridge and then onto the split. That right-hand lane just bumper to bumper still yet creeping through there. Give yourself about 5 extra minutes there. But that is it. The rest of the valley looking good. 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

0: It's Electric with Izzy, Wade, and Chantel. And guess what?
1: What?
0: It's Shark Week!
2: Yay!
1: Roar!
2: Yay. I was just watching that video you sent.
0: Isn't that wild?
1: Mm-hmm.
2: I wonder how long it took them to figure out great white sharks attack from the bottom up.
0: Also, Instead of them do that?
2: Yeah, great whites do. Yeah, instead of coming from behind. I think Mako's do as well. Maybe bull sharks as well. They instead of coming from behind something, they come from underneath.
0: Oh, because the shark in this video legit, like, leaped out of the water.
3: Air jaws is what they call them when they leap
2: like
3: that.
2: And they had to, like, they made surfboards that look like seals to make this happen. And they drag them behind boats.
0: They made them
2: look like a silhouette of a seal. And the sharks will be swimming underneath and look up and be like, oh, that's a fatty. I'm going to get that one. I'm going to get that fatty, dog. I don't know why I was leaning down in my chair looking up like if you could see me.
0: Sorry. Because we could see you.
3: I was going to say for us, it was phenomenal.
0: Could you imagine how upset you'd be if you were that shark? And like how many times would you fall for that?
2: Oh.
3: I imagine since you're a shark a lot.
2: Yeah, they're pretty stupid.
0: Are they not smart?
2: No. No, one of the things that makes sharks a shark is they're unevolved. Their gills do not move. They're stationary and they're slits. Used to be thought sharks couldn't sleep because they had to keep moving in order to breathe. They found out that was wrong.
3: So they can sit still?
2: Yeah, they can sit still. Yeah.
0: Do they just like beach on the ground? Like the bottom of the ocean?
2: Black tip reef sharks will sleep during the day and become more active at night, and they'll lay on the bottom of a reef, yeah.
0: Black tip sharks?
2: Black tip reef sharks, yep.
0: Never heard of that shark before.
1: Well, stick with me, kid. You'll hear all kinds of stuff you never heard of.
0: Can't wait.
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0: Wade and Chantel, and it's time for
1: Dumb Criminal.
0: It's not going to be fun. Where do you think? Where do you think?
2: Florida.
3: Oh.
0: Yeah. Sorry. We'll talk about some kids, though, who are somewhere else here in a second, and they're not Florida. But I've got to mention it still. Anyways, this one's Florida. And there's a 30-year-old man down there named Jeffrey Bartimus. Mr. Bartimus has been arrested because he broke into a woman's home last Thursday at around 6:30 a.m. She woke up to her dogs barking, so she got her gat. She walked downstairs, and that's when she saw Jeffrey. He was in her kitchen. What do you think he was doing in there?
3: Florida, I don't even know.
2: Making meth?
3: Making, like, Metamucil?
2: Yeah, that's what I was...
0: Metamucil? What?

0: This woman was prepared.
1: Perhaps
0: she had everything.
1: Was old and confused.
2: Or did he bring it? When the police caught up with him at his home, he was like, hey, I've been asleep all morning. And after eating breakfast and drinking a few beers, he denied being at his neighbor's home. He was charged with burglary, petty theft, and he resisted an officer, apparently.
3: Mm.
2: Let's talk about these kids, though. These kids are not in Florida. I'll give you a chance. It's close to New England.
3: Maryland.
2: No, further north.
3: Rhode Island.
0: New Jersey.
2: New Jersey.
0: Ah.
3: Oh.
2: Yeah. Look at you. Look at you. Well, there's a YMCA summer camp there, and there's an adult in trouble because his kid or her kid, they haven't said who, took some chocolate laced with hallucinogenic mushrooms to the YMCA summer camp and gave it to 13 children and told them, hey, it's a birthday gift I got. He was a child.
3: Oh, Lord.
2: And the ages of the kids were 10 to 13. Some of those kids had to be hospitalized for just a minute. They're fine. They're okay. But the candy was infused with the mushrooms.
3: Good
0: so they
3: Lord,
0: got their
3: man.
0: First trip.
2: So they got, yeah, and that wasn't the kind of trip that their parents, that's not the trip they thought. They didn't sign a permission slip for that.
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5: Good morning. I'm Bob Hamilton in your Electric 1027 Traffic Center. We take the final look around the morning drive in highways. It is a good one. No crashes, no huge delays anywhere across the valley. The 64 eastbound traffic at Oakwood has thinned out a lot in the last 15 or 20 minutes. So no trouble spots there. No crashes listed. And the fog still hanging on in a few places. So low beam headlights for that. Have a wonderful day. We'll be back in about 3:30 this afternoon. Turn everything around and head home from your Electric Traffic Center.
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0: It's Electric with Izzy, Wade, and Chantel. We're in the heart of summer, would you say?
1: We are.
0: Mm-hmm. Right? We are. A lot of swimming going on, whether it be the ocean or the pool. Hopefully it's the pool with the
1: hopefully not the ocean.
0: We've been right now
1: talking about all the big old sharks in the ocean.
0: Especially, I was telling Chantel earlier off the air because we were talking about Shark Week. Somebody said something on, was it social media or was it news something yesterday about there have been like, I don't know, 50 times more shark attacks between San Diego and Oregon this year than any summer in the past. It's like there's been a ton of them up there.
1: I have heard of quite a few shark attacks.
2: I wonder why. You would think California is a healthy state and sharks enjoy fat. So who are they eating?
1: Tourist.
2: Yeah, all that. Oh, I bet you got a point there. Yeah, I was thinking the locals, and they're like a lot of plastic in those people. A lot of Botox.
0: Gross.
1: Locals are the one recording.
0: So they did a new study. What's your cue to get out of the pool?
1: To get out of the pool?
2: If the water's cold and all of a sudden it gets warm for a second.
0: Oddly enough, nobody in the survey, not one person in the survey said when they had to go to the bathroom.
1: Oh, yeah, that's interesting.
2: Gross.
0: That's terrible, isn't it?
2: Yes. I
0: mean, not one out of more than 1,000 people surveyed, not one said.
2: I have a feeling I don't want to ever swim at Chantel's pool after I saw the look on her face and she said, I mean, yeah. did you hear that?
1: Well, normally you just get up,
2: chlorine.
1: Go do what you got to do, and then come back to the pool. That's not a reason to like
0: I don't think
1: leave the pool
0: that,
1: for the day.
2: He just means get out. You mean get out for just a minute or total, like leave the pool the day?
1: I thought you meant leave the pool for the day, like done.
0: I just meant get out.
1: Oh, just get out.
0: Yeah, like, okay. Hey, I'm, yeah.
2: Okay, yeah, you scared me. You was like, nah.
1: Me, it's like when I start to feel dehydrated.
0: Oh, really?
1: Yeah, and I'm like, I need to
0: hydrate.
1: Yeah, need some hydration.
0: Why don't you just set it on the edge of the pool and you don't have to get out?
1: Well, unless you put it in like a Stanley with ice or something, it gets hot, you know? And I usually just grab a bottle of water.
0: Oh, okay.
1: Izzy still thinking about the number one
2: in
1: the pool.
2: I am. I'm still worried about your pool.
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0: It's Izzy, Wade, and Chantel and Shanny. Top three.
1: I'm putting this at number one just so we can get it over with for you, Izzy. But it is big news. LeBron James has officially signed with the Philadelphia 76ers.
2: Sportsball!
0: Now, was that like predicted?
1: No. It was actually, I think, shocking news, right, Wade?
2: I thought he was going to end up going to Cleveland and retire in his hometown, but no.
1: I thought he was going to go with Steph Curry and Golden State Warriors.
2: Well, I think he's got a better chance of getting a title with Philadelphia.
1: You think that's what it has to do with?
2: He's chasing Jordan. That's all he wants.
1: He'll never catch up to Jordan.
2: No, he will not.
1: Not going to happen. Number two, we all remember Punch the Monkey?
2: Yeah, Punch with the little stuffed animal.
1: Yeah, that he was bullied and all he had was his little stuffed monkey.
2: Poor little guy.
0: That's sad.
1: Well, good news. He turned one yesterday.
0: Yay!
1: And he got a lot of birthday cards. He's growing well, in good health, and is now playing with others.
2: I bet you'd rather have birthday bananas.
0: I bet he would, too. Who the heck cares? He ain't reading no stupid cards, and ain't reading them to him, either.
1: I bet they do read to him.
0: I bet they don't. Somebody said, happy birthday, Punch, and he's like, yeah, great. A name that makes me think of when my mama used to shove me away from my family. Yeah, thanks.
2: Good Lord, that took a turn.
1: That did take a real turn. It's kind of sad to
2: Play
1: go along
2: on
1: with
2: the
1: that.
2: Couch and tell us all about it.
1: They said he's less attached to his plush orangutan toy from IKEA.
2: Oh.
1: And there's no word on his girlfriend, so we have no new news there either.
2: Oh, well, you turned this into a downer. You should have just left it with... He got a bunch of birthday cards
0: that he had no use for.
1: Well, then Izzy turned it depressing, so I continued down the depressing tunnel.
2: Two wrongs don't make a right, Shane.
1: I'm sorry. Last, this will make both of you happy. Marvel's Comic-Con panel was crashed by Ryan Reynolds in a gray Deadpool costume.
2: He was in his X-Force uniform. It was awesome.
1: I was going to say,
2: Did you
1: watch
2: the video?
1: Yeah, I watched the video. Why was he wearing the gray one instead of the red?
2: Because when he decided to create his own team, X-Force, he went to a gray uniform. I don't know why. It's comic lore. I have no idea.
1: Oh.
0: Interesting. Yeah. Is it funny? Did he do anything funny?
2: I mean, at the thing?
0: Yeah.
2: No.
1: Not that I saw. I was kind of expecting, I was kind of like, dance, monkey, dance. And he did.
0: I wonder if he's more written funny than he is real funny.
2: See, I think he is more written funny than he is real funny.
0: That's what I think.
1: But we also have like kind of a bad taste in our mouth after the whole Blake Lively, like that lawsuit.
0: That's probably why she cheated on him. She's like, you know, you're not as funny as you are in movies. This is horrible. L.
2: Left a bad taste in his mouth, too, I guess.
0: Everybody's mouth, apparently, even the babies.
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0: It's Izzy, Wade, and Chantel, and we're going to wrap up a Monday, thank goodness.
1: I'm ready to go.
2: You know, it hasn't been a bad Monday.
1: No, like, it's been a pretty good Monday.
0: Yeah. It has been a pretty good Monday. Yeah. I've not been disappointed at all.
2: I feel like you're being facetious.
0: No, I'm serious.
1: Being facetious?
0: No, I'm being serious.
2: You're a really good liar, so I can't tell.
0: That's not a compliment, ever. It's never. You never say thank you very much to that, ever.
1: Mm-mm.
2: I'm sorry. Mm-mm.
0: Tomorrow morning in the 7 o'clock hour.
1: Go ahead,
2: now
1: Shane.
2: I don't know if I want to talk about it.
1: This is yours.
2: Well, this kind of got started off air, and we'll finish talking about it on air. if you've had, like, past relationships, do you delete those pictures off social media?
0: That's going to be a hot topic.
1: Ooh.
2: It's going to be interesting.
1: Yeah, it's going to be dangerous. We'll see you back here tomorrow morning, 6 a.m. on Electric.

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I'm looking at our forecast for this week. Looks like partly sunny today. Got a chance of rain tonight. Chance of rain tomorrow and tomorrow night. Then partly sunny, high 83. By Friday, sunshine, getting close to 90. Just in case you were wondering. But we'll take a full look at your forecast coming up. Right now, it's Kehlani, Bolded.

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9: So partly sunny today, slight chance of rain, then rain, possibly a thunderstorm this evening, high 89, low 71. More rain, possibly a thunderstorm for your Tuesday, high 86, low 67. Wednesday, partly sunny, high 83, low 62. Morgan Wallen, Tate McRae,

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Izzy, wait here on Chantel. 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
2: Coming up tomorrow morning, let's say you have those past relationships and the pictures are still on social media. 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

Olivia D. Man, I need electric. 1027. So this past weekend, I went to the movies and I saw something that I really wasn't intending on seeing in the theater, but my youngest daughter wanted to go. So we went to go see the new A24 film, which is called The Invite. It's got Seth Rogen, Olivia Wilde, also has Penelope Ford, and Ed. I can't even remember Ed's last name. Ed is in it, though. And once you see the trailer, you'd be like,

And I didn't know exactly what kind of movie it was going to be, but I'm going to tell you right now. We found out what kind of movie it was going to be, and it was really awkward watching it with my 17-year-old, but also my 21-year-old and her boyfriend. That's all I'm going to say. It was funny, no doubt.

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0: 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Capital City weather.
12: Partly sunny today. Rain, possibly a thunderstorm this evening. High 89, low 71. Rain, maybe a thunderstorm for your Tuesday. High 86 and a low around 67. Then partly sunny on Wednesday. High 83, low 62. Marshmallow, jelly roll, holy water.

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It's Little Dirk with Morgan Wallen. 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
0: Capital City weather.
5: Partly sunny today, high 89. We've got a good chance of rain, possibly a thunderstorm tonight. Going to get down to 71. More rain, possibly a thunderstorm for your Tuesday, high 86, low 67. Then partly sunny on Wednesday, high 83.

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0: Justin Bieber, Daisy's Electric, 1027. Man, it is hard to believe. It is the last week, the last few days of July. My daughter, my youngest daughter, that starts her senior year in just 2 weeks. Not that I'm counting down or anything, but, you know, it's becoming real. I'm going to soon be an empty nester.
1: They say the holy water's watered down, and this town's lost its faith.

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2: 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We'll see you at 6 a.m. on Electric.

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6: Capital City weather.
7: Got a chance of rain, possibly a thunderstorm this evening. Gonna get down to 71. More rain, possibly a thunderstorm tomorrow. High 86, low 67. And partly sunny for your Wednesday. High 83, low 62. Sabrina Carpenter, Man Child.

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Yeah, I'm not living the lifestyles of the rich and famous. I am not. I am living the lifestyle of major credit card debt and hoping that none of the checks bounce. And I say that kind of tongue-in-cheek. I mean, I'm doing all right, I guess. And I praise the Lord that we are doing all right. But I wouldn't mind winning, you know, just a tidy sum in a lottery or something. I mean, I'd be cool with that.

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Just a little after 2, it's time for the Kid Conley Show. Happy National Chicken Fingers Day. It's also National Scotch Day. Chicken fingers and scotch. Sign me up. 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

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LeBron James signs with the Philadelphia 76ers 2 years, $8 million. He's going to Philly. 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

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I didn't want you to forget about it. Get it? Nah, keep it. Come on. 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
9: Here's your forecast. Going to be mostly cloudy today. Chance of a sprinkle, high of 83. Thunderstorms expected tonight. Some of those could be strong, high winds, stuff like that. Low 66. More thunderstorms tomorrow. Maybe a little hail. Maybe a little more strong stormage tomorrow. High of 81. It's 83 now at Electric 1027.

0: 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Our throwback of the day is Mark Morrison's Return of the Mac. You want to be the 10th caller. When it plays, you're going to win a $25 gift card from Mickey D's. You can use it at your favorite McDonald's for anything they have. Return of the Mac, Mark Morrison. It's before 5:30.
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1: Coming up tomorrow morning, let's say you have those past relationships and the pictures are still on social media. 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
2: And why is the correct answer yes? I'm sure we'll find about it tomorrow. 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

Station, Electric 1027. If you're a fan of Larry the Cable Guy, he was hospitalized over the weekend for appendicitis. He was released, I guess, Sunday. He's recovering at home. He's fine. Just appendicitis. 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

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What is your cue to get out of the pool? In other words, when's it time to pack up and go? Somebody said when you get bored, maybe when you get tired. And then somebody noticed, number

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5: It's Electric 1027. Going to be mostly cloudy today. There is a chance of a sprinkle. High of 83. Thunderstorms are going to move in tonight. Possibly some strong ones, too. Low is going to be 66. More thunderstorms tomorrow. Some of those may have hail, high winds, all that. High of 81. It's 83 at Electric.

0: 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Who knew it was BYOB?
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1: Good afternoon. I'm Bob Hamilton checking back in again to your Electric 1027 Traffic Center. Happy to tell you that they have cleared up that crash, Gulf Mountain Road and Cross Lanes. That traffic should be moving rather smoothly again, but that is in that construction zone, so it's going to be a little bit slow to start with. Everything else across the valley, including the 64 westbound traffic, looks good so far. We will keep you updated with everything here in your Electric Traffic Center.
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Electric 1027, something to try if your bug spray is failing. 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More effective at repelling mosquitoes than DEET, they say, which is, you know, that's the main chemical used. Bugs are getting used to it, I think. Anyway, try the catnip. 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
12: 102.7, going to be mostly cloudy today. There is a chance of a little sprinkle out there, high at 83. Thunderstorms going to move in tonight. Some of those may be heavy at times with some high winds. Low 66 and more thunderstorms tomorrow. Those may be even more heavy with hail and stuff like that. High of 81. We're keeping an eye on it for you. 83 now at Electric.

0: 92.7 Bruno Mars on the Kid Conley Show. 11% of Americans now admit they've had a flirty or romantic conversation with a chatbot like AI, ChatGPT, something like that. 24% of people say flirting with a chatbot does count as cheating. What do you think?
1: Good afternoon. I'm Bob Hamilton checking back into your Electric 1027 Traffic Center. Good news is they've cleared up that crash out in Cross Lanes on Golf Mountain Road. Bad news is we've got one downtown now, Leon Sullivan Way and Virginia Street East, so that is going to be slow. 64 westbound traffic, very heavy from the split, westbound over the Oakwood Bridge, all three lanes very busy through there. No need for extra time at this point, but it is real heavy traffic. We'll keep you updated here in your Electric Traffic Center.
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1: Good afternoon. I'm Bob Hamilton in your Electric 1027 Traffic Center. Highways are in great shape. No crashes anywhere across the whole valley. Heaviest traffic's where it always is, around the 6477 split and westbound at Oakwood, but not anything out of the ordinary, and it's all moving smoothly. We'll keep you updated here in your Electric Traffic Center.
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92.7. Congratulations to Charlotte Lyons of Charleston. She just picked up a $25 McDonald's gift card. That was the throwback of the day. We'll do it again tomorrow. Hang on. It's Electric 102.7. Here's Sabrina Carpenter. It's Please.

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That whole thing started as a gimmick, like back in the 80s. Now it's a global phenomenon. 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
9: It's Electric 1027. Going to be mostly cloudy today. There is a chance of a sprinkle. High of 83. Thunderstorms move in tonight. High winds too, low 66. More thunderstorms tomorrow. Maybe some hail and stuff. High of 81. We're watching it. It's 83 at Electric.

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1: Coming up tomorrow morning, let's say you have those past relationships and the pictures are still on social media. Should you take them down, leave them up?
2: And why is the correct answer yes? I'm sure we'll fight about it tomorrow. We'll see you at 6 a.m. on Electric. Hard.
3: Yeah, right, picture that with a Kodak. Or better yet, go to Times Square, take a picture of me with a Kodak. Took my life from negative to positive, I just want y'all to know that. And tonight, let's enjoy life. Pit

1027, The Kid Conley Show. A lot of celebrity birthdays in July. Taylor Schilling, the actress, is 42. She played Piper on Orange is the New Black. A-Rod is 51. Maya Rudolph from SNL. Remember her back in the day? Very funny. She's 54. It's Electric 1027.

0: In Electric 1027, we have a new Ghost Rider. No, it's not Nick Cage again. It's Ryan Gosling. He is the new Ghost Rider. You can look for that to come out in 2028.
1: 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I'm Bob Hamilton checking into your...

0: Porter G northbound at Oakwood. That may still be the case, so watch out there. Everything else has been in good shape. Thank you for being careful. Have a great evening. We'll jump in here bright and early tomorrow morning, get our Tuesday rolling in your electric traffic center.
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Electric 1027 K-Pop Demon Hunters is now the most watched movie on Netflix in like the last 4 years. It's followed by the Super Mario Brothers movie and The Boss Baby. Those are your three. Shows you who's watching Netflix, right? It's electric.

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1: 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That one comes on at 8 o'clock on NBC. Watch What Happens Live. That's on Bravo. 10 o'clock, Kevin Hart is going to be on there. Jimmy Fallon's got BB Rexha. That'll be a good show. 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

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She has slammed the White House for using her song Firework in a military strike video. She should be happy anybody's playing it.

Capital City's hit music station, Electric 1027. The world just keeps getting crazier and crazier. The Seattle Police Department now looking for two men who climbed over the glass wall at the Space Needle Friday. They jumped. They parachuted.

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8: Going to be mostly cloudy tonight. Thunderstorms are going to move in. Possible high winds too, so watch out. Low 66. Got more of those thunderstorms tomorrow. May even be worse too. High winds and the hail possible. We're keeping an eye on it for you. High of 81 tomorrow.

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Still crazy. We're so close to like school starting, football, close to being back and everything. It's happening now. Olivia Rodrigo and Drop Dead is on.

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